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traffic light turned straight to red. 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

incense in the ashtray. Half-empty bottle of Gatorade rolling in the floorboard. That dirty Braves cap on the dash. Dog tags hanging from the rear view. Old skull can and cowboy boots and a

0: SRF 1 Der Nachtclub.
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